0: addressed by Prime Minister Narendra Modi. Most of the students from Punjab-based universities, many of whom were NSS volunteers also, were of the opinion that it is the collective responsibility of the society to promote such campaigns for drug-free country. Piyush Saini from Lovely Professional University, Phagwara, said that they have taken a pledge for Nasha Mukt Bharat.
1: Today, under the Nasha Mukti Yuva Abhiyan organized by Prime Minister Shri Narendra Modi, I, along with my friends and fellow students, have taken a pledge towards a drug-free India. Now, our responsibility is to not only stay away from drugs ourselves, but also to encourage people around us and our relatives to join this mission and move forward towards a developed India.
0: President Draupadi Murmu flagged off a run PBG Soldier-a-thon at a ceremony held at the forecourt of Rashtrapati Bhavan this morning. Governor of Mizoram General V.K. Singh, who is the patron of the initiative, was also present on the occasion. In a social media post, the president said that the Soldier-a-thon serves as a unique platform to strengthen the bond between the civilians and the armed forces, guided by the vision of Run for Soldiers, Run with Soldiers. This is Akashwani giving you the news. For quick news updates round the clock, follow us on X handle at AIR News Alerts. And for details of these stories and more, log on to our website www.newsonair.gov.in and download the News on AIR app. As Keralam continues to grapple with the aftermath of heavy rain, the India Meteorological Department has issued an orange alert for 12 districts in the state today. The decrease in the intensity of rainfall compared to yesterday has brought some relief. More from our correspondent.
2: In Keralam, 8 people have been reported dead, while 8 others remain missing after heavy rain battered the state on Saturday. More than 5,700 people have been shifted to relief camps opened in the affected areas. The state government has said that 27 houses were completely destroyed and 196 houses were partially damaged in rain-related incidents. Widespread damage to agricultural crops has also been reported. Cleaning operations have begun in waterlogged areas following the reduction in rainfall intensity. However, people living in hilly and riverside areas have been advised to remain vigilant. Considering the adverse weather conditions, fishermen have been advised not to venture into the sea today along the Keralam, Karnataka and Lakshadweep coast. Anila Balakrishnan, Akashvani News, Thiruvananthapuram.
0: Odisha's flood situation is returning to normal as the Mahanadi River is receding and there is no immediate threat in the Mahanadi Basin. However, the floods have left widespread devastation, particularly across northern Odisha, with heavy crop losses and extensive damage to livelihoods. Our correspondent reports that the state government has intensified restoration efforts while the centre has assured all possible assistance.
3: The flood situation in Odisha is improving as the Mahanadi and other major rivers continue to recede, easing concerns in the river basins. However, northern Odisha has been badly affected with widespread damage to homes, infrastructure and standing crops. More than 8 lakh people have been affected in Odisha flood. Large stretches of paddy fields in the flood-affected districts remain buried under sand deposits, leaving farmers worried about their livelihoods. To speed up relief and restoration, Chief Minister Mohan Charan Majhi has deputed 4 senior ministers to monitor the work in the flood-affected districts. The Odisha government has intensified rehabilitation measures while the centre has assured all possible assistance for relief and assessment of crop losses. Prakash Das for Akashvani News, Bhubaneswar.
0: In Gujarat, the Meteorological Department has predicted heavy rains in Kutch, Vav Tharad, Banaskantha, Patan, Mehsana, Morbi, Surendranagar, Mehsana and Sabarkant today. Meanwhile, rescue operations are being carried out. The NDRF and the administration. Fishermen have also been advised not to venture into the sea today. We have a report.
4: 33 dams in the state are currently on high alert. More than 76% of water has been stored in the state's lifeline, the Sardar Sarovar Narmada Dam. 17 NDRF and 33 SDRF teams have been deployed in Gujarat to deal with any situation. So far, 70,040 people have been evacuated and 9,680 people have been rescued in the state. NDRF, SDRF and Gujarat police personnel rescued about 55 people trapped in fields in Juna, Malaniyad and Sukhpur villages of Halwa Taluka in Morbi and shifted them to a safe place. Pravesh Adiyacha, Akashwani News, Ahmedabad.
0: The United States has agreed to hold off a plan

and military attack on Iran after Tehran and several West Asian countries requested a pause, claiming that the framework of a potential agreement had been reached. In a social media post, U.S. President Donald Trump today said the U.S. remained fully prepared for military action but had decided to suspend the plan.

0: and military attack on Iran after Tehran and several West Asian countries requested a pause, claiming that the framework of a potential agreement had been reached. In a social media post, U.S. President Donald Trump today said the U.S. remained fully prepared for military action but had decided to suspend the planned strike to allow diplomacy to move forward. He said Iran and other countries in the West Asia had urged Washington to delay military action because the perimeters of a deal has been agreed to. According to Trump, the proposed agreement would include the immediate, complete and total opening of the Hormuz Strait and an end to Iran's nuclear threat. Iran had not officially confirmed the claims made by the U.S. president. Indian Ambassador to the U.S. Vinay Mohan Quatra has stressed that Pakistan must first dismantle the terror infrastructure that it has built if it wants India's cooperation on bilateral issues. Pakistan had recently convened a conference in Islamabad to protest India's decision to hold the Indus Waters Treaty in abeyance. In an article published in a news magazine, Mr. Quatra criticized a former foreign minister of Pakistan for threatening war against India if Islamabad's demands on the Indus River system are not met. Ambassador Quatra stated that threatening war against India to distract from its internal problems has become a standard policy option for Islamabad. On to sports. In badminton, India's Tanvi Sharma claimed her maiden BWF World Tour title, defeating Vietnam's six-seeded Nguyen Thu Linh 21-16-21-16 to win the Taipei Open Super Women's Singles title today. 17-year-old Tanvi became the youngest Taipei Open champion, surpassing Taiwan's Tai Tzu Ying. She is also the first Indian woman to win the title since Saina Nehwal in 2008. At the Glasgow Commonwealth Games, India's medal hunt enters the final day with judo and track cycling offering the last opportunities to add to the tally. Avtar Singh in the men's 100kg, Yash Gangas in the men's plus 100kg and Ishroop Narang in the women's 78kg category will lead India's judo challenge, while Ronaldo Lak Tong Jam will compete in the men's 1000m time trial in track cycling. Para-track cycling events are also scheduled on the closing day. A report.
1: India enters the final day in fourth place in the medal table with 39 medals, including 13 gold, 17 silver and 9 bronze. After its most productive day of the Commonwealth Games, led by record 7 gold medals in boxing, the boxers produced India's best ever Commonwealth Games campaign in the sport, topping the medal table with 7 gold and 3 silver medals. Jasmine Lamboria, Preeti Pawar, Priya Ghangas, Sakshi Chaudhary and Arundhati Chaudhary won women's titles, while Sachin Sivach and Ankush Pankaj secured gold in the men's event. Olympic medalist Lovlina Borgohain settled for silver in the women's 75kg category, while Jadumani Singh and Narinder Barwal also finished runners-up in their respective men's weight classes. India's judokas also scripted history, winning 4 medals in the country's best-ever Commonwealth Games performance in the sport. Harsh Singh and Asmita Day became India's first judo gold medalist at the Games, while Yamini Maurya won silver and Unnati Sharma claimed bronze. Para-athletes added another landmark chapter, securing 7 medals, 3 gold, 2 silver and 2 bronze. Their best ever Commonwealth Games haul. Soman Rana won the men's 5F7 para shot put gold with a season best throw of 13.40 meters, while Shubham Joyal took silver. On the track, Gulveer Singh became the first Indian to win a Commonwealth Games 5000 meter medal by claiming bronze, supplementing his earlier silver in the 10,000 meters. Komudi Parikh for Akashvani News.
0: And now, before we end the bulletin, the headlines once again. Prime Minister Narendra Modi urges youth of the country to be physically fit and mentally strong in the run-up to the goal of Viksit Bharat. Launching Nasha Mukti Yuva for Viksit Bharat Sankalp Abhiyan, Mr. Modi said young people should stay away from drugs and embrace a healthy lifestyle. Heavy rains continued to wreak havoc in Keralam. 8 people reported killed, thousands shifted to relief camps. U.S. President Donald Trump puts on hold planned military attack on Iran, claiming framework of a potential agreement had been reached. In badminton, Tanvi Sharma claims her maiden BWF World Tour title at Taipei Open, and in Commonwealth Games, India enters the final day with 4th place in medal tally. And with that, we end the midday news.
2: नमस्कार, आकाशवाणी से दोपहर समाचार के साथ मैं मुनीश शर्मा।

0: They have taken a pledge for Nasha Mukt Bharat. President Draupadi Murmu flagged off a run BBG Soldier Rathon at the ceremony held at the forecourt of Rashtrapati Bhavan this morning. Governor of Mizoram, General V.K. Singh, who is the patron of the initiative, was also present on the occasion. In a social media post, the president said that the Soldierathon serves as a unique platform to strengthen the bond between civilians and the armed forces, guided by the vision of Run for Soldiers, Run with Soldiers. In Gujarat, the Meteorological Department has predicted heavy rains in Kutch, Vavthadad, Banaskantha, Patan, Mehsana, Morbi, Surendranagar, Mehsana and Sabarkantha today. Meanwhile, rescue operations are being carried out by the NDRF and the administration. Fishermen have also been advised not to venture into the sea today. The United States has agreed to hold off a planned military attack on Iran after Tehran and several West Asian countries requested a pause, claiming that the framework of a potential agreement had been reached. In a social media post, U.S. President Donald Trump today said the U.S. remained fully prepared for military action but had decided to suspend the planned strike to allow diplomacy to move forward. He said Iran and other countries in West Asia had urged Washington to delay military action because the parameters of a deal has been agreed to. According to Trump, the proposed agreement would include immediate, incomplete and total opening of Hormuz Strait and an end to Iran's nuclear threat. Iran had not officially confirmed the claims made by the U.S. president. Indian Ambassador to the U.S. Vinay Mohan Quatra has stressed that Pakistan must first dismantle the terrorist infrastructure that it has built if it wants India's cooperation on bilateral issues. Pakistan had recently convened a conference in Islamabad to protest India's decision to hold the Indus Waters Treaty in abeyance. In an article published in a news magazine, Mr. Quatra criticized a former foreign minister of Pakistan for threatening war against India if Islamabad's demands on the Indus River system are not met. Ambassador Quatra stated that the threatening war against India is a standard policy option for Islamabad. In badminton, India's Tanvi Sharma claimed her maiden BWF World Tour title, defeating Vietnam's sixth-seeded Nguyen Thuy Linh 21-16 to win the Taipei Open Super Women's Singles title today. 17-year-old Tanvi became the youngest Taipei Open champion, surpassing Taiwan's Tai Zhu Ying. That's all in this news bulletin. Namaskar.
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Well, that's some of the German or Tajo Mtila number. That was singing to Lonian Chicta, a Mar Jayuga Marchik Linsum Court Kayuni. It's a Pachik Mar Jayuji Tersha Mono, two Temdino's Pesic, Chick, that's a Pishanga Chick News or Lemna Chica Nini. It's a Polta, Pama Ninja Jenta, Pami Ninja Janya, Nishi Tersha Mono, the Ninja, the other you know, Ninja, Pami E. Ching Nishi Laga, Man Gobu Roots, Chingy, Mar Long Shoni. Ya Poyga, we do know Ninja. Yar boiling some cold games in the chick, Boga, Terja, Monoco, Tim Soya say, Mokchik, Lemnanka, Nini, it's about a Pami Inishi, Puzin, Ninji, and Chinese, T, in a Ninji, and you know Nina, eating is a lam resum rot chick, is long showing, lam resum in it, and at a lamanase in the midman of Chamne, at a you know, ring the road, umshing it, and lam resum rot nisha long showing, that torto chip, 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That he pamanizic and puny no no nina, chick or so cigar, chick samsus in his true long showing ye. That works that Nakamanti number. It may no go Shanmete, mina summon number. 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That is a good shoe, Dang is a Tunjang summer. Jangatang Chachang launches summer, Tunjang summer. That Tunjang summon in a humble legic, Natang that summer, the Jamon day, nature interesting Yoko, the Jamon summon chick bed, Tula, Sura, number, Shabadang is a Tunjang summon in Chachang launches summer, it mean a mathematic deplure and yimbo, Tunjang summon it, Tunjang that do, Naysamo in a no near Tumchang in Asam, Matang Bana Yonzo, Champalan Titi wrote that Tumia Tong, which is a Tumchang, Tunjang, Minu, Tumchang, Minasam, and a silver in the West Horror. As you go that Chachang launches some yam and I kit Tiu Liu Yaku Supole Penetrating Atang Yama, some in your West number. That Tunjang summity. Shusunonina, Tiring Zombe, Michi, Kawalani, Sancho Tungu, Juna, Kibalani, Tiring Tungwe, Chancho, Shimbolani, Sancho Tungu, Juna, Kibalani, Sidi Aro, Paro, Kurusum, Sase Shinju, Mona Kiwala, Meto Halo Kesan, Pemasum, Yansi Yungu, Mona Kiwala, Chandi Ara Panchan, Sansum, Tonsi Shinju, Mona Kiwala, Ransim Gave, Midi, Zumbale, Zumzis, Kiyi, Mona Kiwalani. 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A chick, that was more Chanti Arab Panchanchi, Chang Arani, Panchang, Usumzo. Such a pen a toy, a shinu monachic, there's a monosimshin kuning him. Ransom Gavi, meet it somebody, some to give you monagivalan, then Hanang a semishino, dash me bats of compoting, Adam was a press chick, Adam Yonzo pray that it's such a chick, gig monuti, Chingatanjeran, there's a monosimshino ruining, yes, study or Yanurumber. A chick eat menu go up in a chick, Tao Samanum Tangatang, Tong Lumpata, your Ramon Chinter, Marsak, America.

Your to the Nisin Karma, Langachi, Indica Singer, Agashwani, Dilikir, Kansan Jusu Sanasa. 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To the Bling Pishache, Lerim Rakurang. Nomin Moto, Nogon up to the Blinikram Kenny Langache, Hindika Sanyuning to the Blinikram, Kenny Chilanche, Injika Sanyur, Agishwani, Eternal Care, Relay Yasuso, Sanasa Nogon up to the Langache, Nomin Moto, Namdar Lerima, Seru Yuk Lama, Kushup Lama Kandu Sejuso, Lama Dubukun Lek, Namdar, Gorim, Sumbuchi Sanasa. So the learning page, Nork,
நேச்சு

0: frequency indicators during the April-June quarter. SBI Research also noted that the global environment remains uncertain amid the West Asia crisis, but India's domestic economy has shown resilience. India's coal production has witnessed a growth of 7.51% in July 2026 compared to the same period last year. Overall, coal production in the country during July this year has reached 69.75 million tons as per provisional data. Coal dispatch during the last month showed a growth of 17.34% year-on-year in July. The Delhi government has notified a scheme to provide compensation to the next of kin or legal heirs of prisoners who die an unnatural death while in custody within the prisons of the National Capital Region. Under this scheme, compensation of up to 7.5 lakh rupees will be awarded depending on the specific circumstances. Delhi Chief Minister Rekha Gupta stated this, that the notified in accordance with the guidelines of the National Human Rights Commission will not only provide timely relief to the affected families under specified circumstances, but also further strengthen administrative accountability. In Keralam, the intensity of rainfall has decreased, bringing relief to people a day after heavy rain lashed several districts. The India Meteorological Department has issued an orange alert for 12 districts and a yellow alert for 2 districts today. A yellow alert will remain in force in 10 districts tomorrow. In badminton, India's Tanvi Sharma claimed her maiden BWF World Tour title, defeating Vietnam's 6th seeded. And that is the end of this news bulletin.
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1: This is Akashwani Itanagar. The news read by Hage Ani. Prime Minister Narendra Modi today said that as India moves towards becoming a Viksit Bharat, the nation's youth must be physically fit, mentally strong and full of self-confidence. Speaking on the launch of Nasha Mukt Yuva for Viksit Bharat Sankalp Abhiyan virtually in New Delhi today, Mr. Modi said young people should always stay away from drugs and embrace a healthy lifestyle. He added that the launch will mark the beginning of a 100-week nationwide Jan Bhagidari campaign against substance abuse. Mr. Modi said that weekly activities will be organized every Sunday across the country to promote awareness and encourage public participation in building a drug-free society. The Prime Minister urged families not to hide cases of substance abuse due to social stigma. He also appealed to teachers and professors in schools, colleges and universities to regularly discuss the dangers of drug abuse with students and organize awareness campaigns on campuses. The state-level launching event for the 10 crore addiction-free pledge mega campaign under the banner of Nasha Mukt Bharat Nasha Mukt Arunachal was held at the Brahma Kumaris Raj Yoga Center in Jolang, Itanagar. Minister for Home, Interstate Border Affairs, PHE and Water Supply Mama Natung graced the occasion as the chief guest alongside Director General of Police Shiv Darshan Singh Jamwal as the guest of honour. Addressing the gathering, Mr. Natung urged the youth to stay away from substance abuse, emphasizing the importance of taking the pledge to build an addiction-free state. Organized by the Brahma Kumaris Raj Yoga Meditation and De-Addiction Center in collaboration with national ministries, the campaign aims to inspire citizens to say no to addiction and embrace a healthy lifestyle. Union Home Minister Amit Shah yesterday approved the advance release of 2,117.85 crore rupees from the central share of the State Disaster Response Fund to support the states affected by floods during the ongoing southwest monsoon. The assistance approved include 44.55 crore rupees to Arunachal Pradesh as advance release of the first installment for the financial year 2026-27. The Home Ministry noted that since the onset of the monsoon, the government has been continuously monitoring the flood situation in close coordination with the state governments. It added that the government has also extended all possible assistance, including pre-deployment of National Disaster Response Force teams and logistical support from the Ministry of Defence wherever required. Inter-ministerial central teams have already been deputed to Arunachal Pradesh and Assam to assess the damages. The approval aims to strengthen the ongoing relief and response measures of the flood-affected states. Governor Lieutenant General Kethi Pranayak has complimented Ms. January Tully and Ms. Hachu Lombo on their remarkable achievement of successfully summiting Mount Kun, 7,077 meters in the Zanskar region of Ladakh. Describing their feat as a moment of immense pride for the state, the governor said that the two mountaineers have etched their names in history by becoming the first women from Arunachal Pradesh to conquer the challenging peak. He noted that Mount Kun, one of India's most demanding high-altitude climbing destinations, test climbers with its steep snow-covered slopes, treacherous glaciers, thin air and unpredictable weather conditions. Their successful ascent reflects extraordinary courage, determination, endurance and mental strength, he said. Minister for Education P.D. Sona yesterday launched the official WhatsApp

0: channel of DIPRO, Xiaomi, a dedicated platform for disseminating timely and authentic information to the public, in a social media post. Sona informed that the channel will serve as a reliable source for government notifications, public advisories, development updates, welfare schemes, important announcements and other vital information concerning the district. In the meantime, the minister has urged all citizens of Xiaomi to join the channel and stay informed through official and verified updates. Arunachal Pradesh University Pasighat today joined the rest of the country in observing Nasha Mukt Bharat, with the university organizing a special program on campus to mark the occasion and reaffirm its commitment to a drug-free society. Assistant Registrar Academics Likha Ranjan, while delivering the welcome address, spoke on the objectives of the Nasha Mukt Bharat campaign and its significance for educational institutions. At the Glasgow Commonwealth Games, India's medal hunt enters the final day, with judo and track cycling offering the last opportunities to add to the tally. Avtar Singh in the men's 100kg, Yash Gangas in the men's plus 100kg and Ishroop Narang in the women's 78kg category will lead India's judo challenge. That is all in this news bulletin. Namaskar.
1: आकाशवाणी के ईटानगर केंद्र से अभी आप सुन रहे थे रीजनल न्यूज। आपकी सेवा में ये आकाशवाणी का तवांग केंद्र है और आप हमसे जुड़े हुए हैं मीडियम वेव 197.2 मीटर यानी 1521 किलोहर्ट्ज पर। श्रोताओं, समय हमारे 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

0: makes drugs-free youth crucial for developed India. SBI Research raises India GDP growth estimate to 7% in first quarter of current fiscal. Delhi government announces 7.5 lakh rupees compensation for families of prisoners dying unnaturally in jail. Flood situation in Odisha improves as Mahanadi River recedes. Rainfall intensity decreases in Kerala, bringing relief to people. In Indonesia, 5 persons killed and 41 missing after ferry catches fire off Madura Island. Curtains to come down on Commonwealth Games 2026 tonight. Ahmedabad to receive baton at closing ceremony, marking India's formal transition as host of the centenary 2030 edition. Prime Minister Narendra Modi today said that as India moves towards becoming a Viksit Bharat, the nation's youth must be physically fit, mentally strong and full of self-confidence. Speaking on the launch of Nasha Mukt Yuva for Viksit Bharat Sankalp Abhiyan virtually in New Delhi today, Mr. Modi said young people should always stay away from drugs and embrace a healthy lifestyle. He added that the launch will mark the beginning of a 100-week nationwide Jan Bhagidari campaign against substance abuse.
1: विकसित भारत संकल्प अभियान के लिए नशा मुक्त युवा इस मूवमेंट का नाम ही इसके संकल्प को स्पष्ट करता है क्योंकि आज जब देश ने विकसित भारत का लक्ष्य तय किया है तो इसके लिए आवश्यक है देश का युवा तन से स्वस्थ हो मन से स्वस्थ हो आत्मविश्वास से भरपूर हो और ड्रग्स जैसी घातक आदत से हमेशा हमेशा दूर हो यही इस अभियान का उद्देश्य है.
0: Mr. Modi said that drug addiction diverts people from their goals and distances them from achieving their dreams. He said that addiction not only destroys families but also weakens the strength of the nation. The Prime Minister also urged families not to hide cases of substance abuse due to social stigma.
1: हमें हमेशा इस बात का ध्यान रखना है. घर का कोई बच्चा अगर नशे का शिकार बन गया है तो इसे सामाजिक प्रतिष्ठा की आड़ में छिपाए नहीं जिसकी जरूरत हो उसका सहयोग मांगे मन खोल करके उससे बात करें जो एक्सपर्ट हैं उनका सहयोग लें मेडिकल हेल्प से अपने बच्चे को नशे से मुक्त कराने का प्रयास करें.
0: More than 1 crore youth from 28,000 locations across the country have participated in the event, including My Bharat and National Service Scheme volunteers, as well as participants from schools, colleges, universities, youth clubs, NGOs and spiritual organizations. Union Minister for Youth Affairs and Sports, Dr. Mansukh Mandaviya, today said the dream of a drug-free India can be realized only through active public participation and the leadership of the youth. He was addressing a program at Amrita Hospital in Faridabad after the national launch of the Nasha Mukt Yuva for Viksit Bharat Sankalp Abhiyan launched by Prime Minister Modi. Dr. Mandaviya described the 100-week campaign as a nationwide people's movement aimed at mobilizing the youth for nation building. India's economy is likely to grow around 7% in the first quarter of current fiscal, higher than earlier expectations, supported by stronger economic indicators, improved industrial activity and a recovery in exports. According to an SBI Research Pre-Monetary Policy Committee MPC report released yesterday, the growth estimate marks an improvement from the Reserve Bank of India's earlier projections, which were lowered because of geopolitical uncertainties. The report attributed the improved outlook to a broad-based pickup in high-frequency indicators during the April-June quarter. SBI Research also noted that the global environment remains uncertain amid the West Asia crisis, but India's domestic economy has shown resilience. The Delhi government has notified a scheme to provide compensation to the next of kin or legal heirs of prisoners who die an unnatural death while in custody within the prisons of the National Capital Region. Delhi government's Home Department issued a notification in this regard today. We have more from our correspondent.
2: Under this scheme, compensation of up to 7.5 lakh rupees will be awarded depending on the specific circumstances. Compensation of 5 lakh rupees has been fixed for cases involving

0: negligence in the discharge of duties by prison officials or staff, negligence by medical or paramedical personnel, and cases of prisoner suicide. According to the notification, the scheme will apply only to cases involving the unnatural death of a prisoner in any Delhi prison occurring on or after the date of its notification. Delhi Chief Minister Rekha Gupta stated that this scheme, notified in accordance with the guidelines of the National Human Rights Commission, will not only provide timely relief to the affected families under specified circumstances, but also further strengthen administrative accountability. Aman Yadav, Akashvani News, Delhi.
1: All arrangements are in place for the counting of votes for the by-elections to three assembly constituencies in Bihar, Gujarat and Madhya Pradesh tomorrow. Polling for the Bankipur constituency in Bihar, Manjalpur in Gujarat and Dathia in Madhya Pradesh were held on the 30th of last month. Counting of votes will begin at 8 a.m. tomorrow. Postal ballots will be counted first, followed by the counting of votes recorded in EVM from 8:30 a.m. The Election Commission has made robust security arrangements to ensure smooth counting in all three states. The self-enumeration facility for Census 2027 has commenced in Assam from today. Citizens can now submit their household and individual details online through the dedicated portal sc.census.gov.in. Our correspondent has the details.
2: The self-enumeration facility will remain available until August 16 ahead of the house listing operation and house census scheduled to begin on August 17. Citizens can register on the portal, enter household and individual details and submit the information digitally during the 15-day window. After the self-enumeration period ends, trained enumerators will conduct the house listing operation and house census from August 17 to September 15, during which the submitted information will be verified and confirmed. Rakesh Dole, Akashvani News, Guwahati.
1: Maharashtra Chief Minister Devendra Fadnavis has said educational institutions must focus on creating an industry-ready workforce equipped with advanced employment-oriented skills. He was speaking after inaugurating the AI Center for Competency at Ramdev Baba University in Nagpur today. The Chief Minister noted that while artificial intelligence is expected to transform nearly 70% of jobs over the next 1,000 days, employment opportunities will continue to grow with changing skill requirements.
3: The world has started talking about the sixth industrial revolution now. The speed at which the technology is changing, the speed at which the way we conduct our business is changing, I think it is right time that our educational institutions embrace all the new technologies. It is imperative that our educational institutions adopt and transform their entire pedagogy, their entire way of imparting education.
1: This is Akashvani giving you the news. For quick news updates round the clock, follow us on our X handle at AIR News Alerts. And for details of stories and more, log on to our website www.newsonair.gov.in and download News on AIR app. Welcome back to News at 9. In Odisha, the flood situation is improving as Mahanadi River recedes. However, the situation remains challenging in the worst affected districts. Shortage of drinking water, extensive crop damage and destruction of houses have added to the hardships of flood affected families. We have more from our correspondent.
4: As flood water slowly recedes in Odisha, people in the worst hit districts of Baleswar, Bhadrak and Jajpur continue to battle acute hardship. Drinking water remains scarce as wells and tube wells are contaminated, while snakes and crocodiles entering inundated villages have heightened fear among residents. Extensive crop damage has left farmers devastated and many families are still unable to cook as their homes and kitchens remain damaged. The state government has intensified relief operations and asked district collectors to submit damage assessment reports quickly to facilitate compensation. Prakash Das for Akashvani News, Bhubaneswar.
1: In Kerala, the intensity of rainfall has decreased, bringing relief to people a day after heavy rain lashed several districts. The India Meteorological Department has issued an orange alert for 12 districts and a yellow alert for 2 districts today. The state government said no major untoward incidents were reported today. However, 8 people have lost their lives in rain-related incidents since yesterday, while over 5,700 people have been shifted to relief camps. People living in hilly and riverside areas have been advised to remain vigilant. Fishermen have also

0: also been advised not to venture into the sea along the Keralam, Karnataka and Lakshadweep coast till tomorrow. In Madhya Pradesh, the first Shravan procession of Lord Mahakaleshwar will be taken out in Ujjain tomorrow, marking the first Monday of the holy Savan month. Lord Mahakal in the Chandramoleshwar form will be taken out in a traditional palanquin procession, offering devotees an opportunity for darshan. A special puja will be performed at the Mahakaleshwar temple before the procession begins at 4 p.m. The United Kashmir People's National Party, UKPNP, has urged the United Nations and the international community to take immediate steps over the deterioration of the human rights situation in Pakistan-occupied Jammu and Kashmir. A UKPNP delegation, led by its chairman Sardar Shaukat Ali Kashmiri, held a series of meetings at the UN headquarters in New York. The delegation demanded the release of those detained unlawfully, restoration of internet and telecommunication services in the occupied territory, lifting of curfews and unrestricted access for international media and human rights organizations to assess the situation. In Indonesia, 5 persons lost their lives and 41 are still missing after a ferry carrying 271 passengers and crew caught fire while at sea off Madura Island today. Country search and rescue agencies said of those on board, 225 have been rescued so far. A search and rescue operation is underway as teams work to locate the missing passengers. The 2026 Commonwealth Games will come to a close with a spectacular closing ceremony at the iconic Hydro Arena in Glasgow tonight. The ceremony will begin at 1:30 a.m. Indian Standard Time and will celebrate 11 days of sporting excellence, friendship and cultural diversity. On the occasion, Ahmedabad will receive the Commonwealth Games flag and the host baton in a ceremonial handover during the closing ceremony, marking India as a host for the centenary 2030 edition. India's impressive campaign at the Games, highlighted by a record-breaking performance in boxing, historic success in judo, milestone achievement in parasports, and multiple medals in athletics, propelled the country to fourth place in the overall medal standings with 13 gold, 17 silver, and 9 bronze medals. More from our sports desk.
1: The closing ceremony at Glasgow's famous Hydro Arena that holds up to 13,000 fans will bring 11 days of athletic competition to a finale. The event, which is primarily a celebration of athlete performances, also acts as a thank you to the numerous volunteers and presents the host for the last time with performances by cultural organizations and community groups. The official transfer to the 24th Commonwealth Games in Ahmedabad in 2030 will also take place during the event. The ceremony will be headlined by Scottish rock band Simple Minds. Moreover, Bems, Kami Barnes and Sandy Tom will also perform, while Australian singer Delta Goodrum will be making her third appearance at a Commonwealth Games ceremony. From India, Rashmika Mandanna and Shankar Mahadevan will headline India's cultural showcase in Glasgow. Doordarshan will broadcast the ceremony live for the fans. Chirag Jha from Sports Desk.
0: And now, before we end the bulletin, the headlines once again. Prime Minister Narendra Modi launches 100 Freak nationwide anti-drug campaign, asserts drugs-free youth crucial for developed India. SBI Research raises India's GDP growth estimate to 7% in first quarter of current fiscal. Delhi government announces 7.5 lakh rupees compensation for families of prisoners dying unnaturally in jail. Flood situation in Odisha improves as Mahanadi River recedes. Rainfall intensity decreases in Kerala, bringing relief to people. In Indonesia, 5 persons killed and 41 missing after ferry catches fire off Madura Island. Curtains to come down on Commonwealth Games 2026 tonight. Ahmedabad to receive baton at closing ceremony, marking India's formal transition as host of the centenary 2030 edition. That's all in the news at 9. Good night.
2: श्रोताओं, अभी आप सुन रहे थे आकाशवाणी दिल्ली से अनुप्रसारित न्यूज एट 9। आपकी सेवा में ये आकाशवाणी का दबंग केंद्र है। समय रात्रि के 9:15 हुए हैं। श्रोताओं, आइए जाते जाते हम आपको अवगत करवाते हैं कल के